0: the cinema tickets, we will go to a park.
1: Repeat it.
0: If we don't get the cinema tickets, we will go to a park.
1: Children, will you repeat all the sentences once?
0: Yes, we will.
1: Say the first sentence now.
2: If I drop this chalk, it will break.
1: Repeat it.
2: If I drop this chalk, it will break.
1: Ramya, say the first sentence now.
3: If I drop this chalk, it will break.
1: Repeat it.
3: If I drop this chalk, it will break.
1: Ramya, repeat it.
3: If I drop this chalk, it will break.
1: Good. Say the next one.
4: If I have a pen, I can write on paper.
1: Repeat it.
4: If I have a pen, I can write on paper.
1: Good. Say the third sentence, Pooja.
5: If my friend gives me a pen, I will write.
1: Repeat it.
5: If my friend gives me a pen, I will write.
1: Very good. Say the fourth sentence.
6: If it rains, we will come in and play chess.
1: Repeat it.
6: If it rains, we will come in and play chess.
1: That's fine. Now, Prem, will you read the fifth sentence?
7: Yes, I will. If you go to Agra, you can see the Taj Mahal.
1: Repeat it.
7: If you go to Agra, you can see the Taj Mahal.
1: Very good. Pooja, you tell me the sixth sentence.
5: If we don't get the cinema tickets, we will go to a park.
1: Pooja, repeat it.
5: If we don't get the cinema tickets, we will go to a park.
1: Children, please write some more sentences in your notebook. Here are two sentences. Number one, walk fast. Number two, you will catch the bus. I am repeating these two sentences. Number one, walk fast. Number two, you will catch the bus. Now, will you try to combine these two sentences, children? Don't forget to use if clause. Okay?
0: Yes, we will.
4: If you walk fast, you will catch the bus.
1: Ramya, repeat it.
4: If you walk fast, you will catch the bus.
1: Very good. Repeat it.
8: If you walk fast, you will catch the bus.
1: Now, Rani and Ramya, repeat this sentence.
0: If you walk fast, you will catch the bus.
1: Repeat this sentence.
0: If you walk fast, you will catch the bus.
1: Good. Now, try to combine the next two sentences. Number one, study regularly. Number two, you will get good marks. I am repeating these two sentences. Number one, study regularly. Number two, you will get good marks. Children, try to combine these two sentences. Don't forget the if clause. All should try. Okay?
0: Yes, ma'am. We will try. If you study regularly, you will get good marks.
1: If you study regularly, you will get good marks. Repeat this sentence.
0: If you study regularly, you will get good marks.
1: Repeat it.
0: If you study regularly, you will get good marks.
1: Excellent. Now, Prema and Ramya, you both repeat together. If you study regularly, you will get good marks.
0: If you study regularly, you will get good marks.
1: Repeat it.
0: If you study regularly, you will get good marks.
1: Very good. Children, if you observe the sentence you have repeated, if is followed by a verb in present tense. You have a sentence in present tense and the next sentence gives the complete sense. So, it is called the main clause, and the sentence which has if is called the if clause. The part of the sentence that gives you the complete meaning is called the main clause. Do you understand? I repeat these sentences. If you observe the sentence you have repeated, if is followed by a verb in present tense. You have a sentence in present tense and the next sentence gives the complete sense. So, it is called the main clause, and the sentence which has if is called

the if clause, the part of the sentence that gives you the complete meaning is called the main clause. Ramya, listen to these two sentences. Number one, don't spit on the road. Number two, you will be fined. I repeat these two sentences. Number one, don't spit on the road.

0: tell me which is if clause in this sentence? If you spit on the road, you will be fined.
1: If you spit on the road is called knife clause.
2: Very good. Which is the main clause then?
1: You will be fined is the main clause.
2: Very good. Children, say this sentence after me. If you spit on the road, you will be fined.
3: If you spit on the road, you will be fined.
2: Repeat this sentence.
3: If you spit on the road, you will be fined.
2: Very good. Children, we will try to make some more sentences in the next class. Okay?
3: Thank you, teacher.
2: That's all right. Have a nice day.
4: మీరింతవరకు హై స్కూల్ విద్యార్థుల కోసం ఎక్స్ప్రెసింగ్ ఓపెన్ కండిషన్ ఇఫ్ క్లాజ్ ఆంగ్ల పాఠం విన్నారు. ఇప్పుడు మరొక విద్యా కార్యక్రమం అడ్వైజింగ్ సమ్వన్ టు డూ సంథింగ్ ఆంగ్ల పాఠం వింటారు.
5: కమ్ ఆన్ మనోజ్, వాక్ ఫాస్ట్. Why are you walking so slowly today? Why are you so dull?
6: Oh no, nothing like that.
5: No, no, Manoj. You are hiding something. Your face tells me that you are worried about something.
6: Mamata, why don't you believe me? I am not hiding anything from you.
5: I can't believe you, Manoj. You should tell me the truth.
6: Oh yes, now I will tell you. Please repeat your last sentence.
5: You should tell me the truth.
6: That is what I was worried about.
5: What? Are you worried about telling the truth?
6: No, sister. Not about telling the truth. Actually, today our teacher was teaching us about should and something else. I forgot everything.
5: Oh, I see. But don't worry. You can sit with Papa for 10 minutes and discuss it with him. He will explain everything to you, okay?
6: Okay, Mamata. Now I am relieved. Excuse me, Papa, can you spare a few minutes for me?
7: Oh, sure. Why not? What is your problem? Tell me, my son.
6: Papa, our teacher was teaching us something about should and something else. I couldn't concentrate on it. Please explain it to me, Papa.
7: Okay. Mamata, why don't you also join us?
5: Yes, Papa, I'm just coming.
7: Manoj, you said should and something else, didn't you? That something else must be ought to. Am I right?
6: Ah, yes, Papa. You are right. Our teacher was teaching us how to use should and ought to.
7: All right. Now listen to me. Generally, we use should and ought to express obligation.
5: I am unable to understand, Papa. Please explain it more clearly.
7: Okay. Now listen to these sentences. Faiz is very ill. He ought to see a doctor. The circus is really good. You should go and see it.
6: These examples are very good, Papa. I think we give advice to others by these sentences.
7: Yes, exactly. Mamata, I gave you two examples. Repeat the first sentence.
5: Yes. Faiz is very ill. He ought to see a doctor.
7: Very good. Here, we mean that it would be a good idea for Faiz to see a doctor. Ikkada, see ante consult leda sampradinchu ane artham vastundi kada? Ante, Faiz chala anarogyanga unnadu. Atadu, doctor ni sampradiste baguntundi ani manam ataniki salaha istunnam annamata. Okay, Manoj, can you say the second sentence?
6: Yes, Papa. The circus is really good. You should go and see it.
7: That's great. Here, we suggest to the other person to go and see the circus. Ee vakyam dwara, manam eduti vyaktiki circus chala bagundi velli chudamani suchistunnam kada?
6: Avunu nanna.
7: Now, Mamata, suppose your friend has a bad toothache. How do you advise her to see the dentist?

0: Ruth, you should see the dentist. Is it correct, Papa?
1: Yes, it is quite correct. Now, Manoj, I'll give you another situation. Listen to it. One of your classmates has started smoking. How do you advise him not to do it?
2: Raju, you should not smoke. Or, Raju, you should stop smoking.
0: I think Manoj has given the right answer. Aithe Nanagaru, should not leda ought not to ela upayoginchalo kasta chepparu.
1: Cheptanamma, edaina pani cheste manchidi kadani ala cheyakoodadani salaha cheppadaniki leda soochinchadaniki manam should not leka ought not to upayogistam. That means shouldn't or oughtn't to expresses undesirability or unacceptability. Is it clear to you?
0: Yes, it is.
1: That's fine. Now, take this situation. Suppose your cousin rides his bike without lights at night. Do you think it is a good thing?
0: No, Papa, not at all. It's very dangerous.
1: Right. In this situation, do you advise your cousin to ride his bike without lights at night or not to do so?
0: Of course, not to do so.
1: Then Manoj, tell me, here do we use should or ought to or shouldn't or oughtn't to?
2: Papa, here we use shouldn't or ought not to.
1: That's correct. Okay, Mamata, now tell me, how do you advise your cousin not to ride his bike without lights at night?
3: Oh yes, the sentence is, you should not ride your bike without lights at night.
1: Manoj, can you say the same sentence using ought not to in the place of should not?
2: Yes, you ought not to ride your bike without lights at night.
1: Very good.
0: Papa, my classmate Sushma appears to be a good runner. Can I say to her? Sushma, you should join a sports school.
1: Yes, Mamata. You can say that to advise her to join a sports school. See, Mamata and Manoj, here is a funny dialogue for you. The dialogue is between two friends. It gives you some more interesting examples on how to use should or ought to.
2: Papa, somebody is knocking at the door. Shall I go and see who it is?
1: No. I'll myself go and see who is calling. Meanwhile, keep practicing the dialogue.
0: Okay, Manoj. Let's practice the dialogue. Shall I begin?
2: Yes, you can.
0: I have been thinking of Mr. Sudarshan lately. He is rather lonely, isn't he?
2: I think he should get married.
0: Did you notice he has put on a lot of weight?
2: Yes, I did. He ought to go on a diet. Perhaps he should also do some yoga every day. Who's going to tell him about it?
0: His wife ought to tell him.
2: But he is not married.
0: Oops, I forgot.
2: Maybe you should get your head examined.
1: It seems both of you are enjoying the dialogue.
0: Very much, Papa. The dialogue is really interesting. But see, Papa, Manoj is making fun of me.
1: Why, Manoj? What did you say to Mamata?
2: I said nothing to Mamata. I just read the dialogue. That's all. The last part of the dialogue was, maybe you should get your head examined.
1: Oh, Mamata, Manoj did not say those words to you. He just read the dialogue. Now, I'll say some of the sentences in the dialogue. Listen to them and repeat after me. He should get married.
4: He should get married.
1: He ought to go on a diet.
4: He ought to go on a diet.
1: He should also do some yoga every day.
4: He should also do some yoga every day.
1: His wife ought to tell him.
4: His wife ought to tell him.
1: You should get your head examined.
4: You should get your head examined.
1: Okay, Mamata and Manoj, you have seen how to use should or ought to give advice, haven't you?
0: Papa, please tell me the form of the sentence with should or to.
1: Okay, now listen to this sentence. You should keep your promise.
2: You should keep your promise.
1: Here, the form is

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